And now the preamble to the fall of an empire. Hear the foundations crumbling as we speak in the cafes on the war on terror and global warming. Escalated fears of suicide bombers swarming. And now the preamble to the fall of an empire.

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Here is the new idea of string theory.

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0: 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There's music inside.
1: Music? Wow, I don't hear any music. Wow, I don't hear any music.
0: We could put some on if you like.
1: Come on if you like.

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Time to dead, need a man pray that. Luke to grapple the bandit by the neck. But folds of moss growing under there from bathing in rancid water, from living in the desert, and that man neck turning green.

Morning. Yes, the bandit old, but he's very deadly. And when he starts to throw blow against Luke, the youth man falls to the ground. He falls to the ground and he ball. He say, oh,

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RPH, Sud, Radio Peleiro. Radio Please Help. Please donate. Don't be shy. Participate. Communicate with us. Let's go, man.

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Me and my cousin Lucy rank the girls between 1 and 10, and the highest number got to be my pillows pretend. Now I apologize to every high ranker, but you taught me how to dream, and so I also thank you. I never had the courage to approach.

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Walker walked into my dreams. I dreamt of being white and complimented by you. But the only shiny black thing that you liked was my shoes. Now I apologize for bottling up all the little things you said that warped my head and my gut. 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Yeah, I became militant too, so it was fair on every level. I was blacker than you. I turned you on to Malcolm X and Asada Shakur in the three-coded

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3: Tangle the dum, tangle the dum, tangle the dum, tangle the dum, tangle the dum, tangle the dum, tangle the dum, tangle the dum, tangle the dum, tangle the dum, tangle the dum, tangle the dum, 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

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Heavy artillery, we bring the ball of fire. 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

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Big up the crew, man.

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Yeah, all the homes like this. Yeah, a lot of teachers too, so I wouldn't have to go to school no more. Tease people too. Yeah, make them my friend, then I tease them with the money. They'll be my friends more often also. Yeah, we have all this. We can be rich.